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girl, I'm here for you. All those times at night when you just hurt me and just ran out with that other fella. Baby, I knew about it. I just didn't care.

Barelam, Jewan, Magunje, Magunjina. Vuka kuluva we, Panda, Isimo, Sipendu, Barelam, Jewan, Magunje, Magunjina.

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Watching the sun, let it check, check, check, check, check, check, check, check, check, check, check, check, check. We are meant to be something. We are meant to be something. We are meant to be something. We are meant to be something. We are meant to be something. We are meant to be something. We are meant to be something.